0: All right, you've been listening to Hard Feelings here on WYXR 91.7 FM, Memphis Radio. I am, as I've said before, your host, The Wig Doc, and we're doing a little show dedicated to some nice country, bluegrass, you know, that kind of thing, on 45 today. I think I would say primarily 60s, some 70s, maybe even some 50s and 80s thrown in there for good measure, depending on where we get and where we go on the show. You know, quick calls out before I go back through. You know, remember, you can always text us here, 901-460-3031. If you want to hear, you know, we can shout you out on the radio. You know, send it through. I'll do my best to, you know, accommodate there. Let's go back through what we just heard, though, because, you know, I'm sure some of that might have stood out to you. That last one was a great track by group called The Farmer Boys, and that one's called Flash, Crash, and Thunder on Capitol Records. Excuse me about that. Before that, we had a nice Bill Monroe track, Darlin' Corey on Decca. For that one, Lynn Stafford on D Records doing Tonight I'll Celebrate. Johnny and Joni Mosby with You Can't Hurt Me Anymore on Top of Records before that one. And we kick off that set with a nice Star Day by Billy Morgan called Treating Me the Way You Do. Got another one on D coming up for you shortly, but let's hear a word from our sponsor before we get back into it here on WYXR 91.7 FM, Memphis Radio.
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I am your host, The Wig Doc. And I'm playing nothing but certified country bangers here tonight. It's a beautiful Tuesday here in Memphis. Actually, really, really beautiful out. So, very excited to get back out there, you know, walk around a little, maybe make a sandwich. Eat that sandwich, maybe outside, I don't know, maybe if I got time, I don't know, it's gonna get dark soon, I guess, we got another 2 hours though, and you got me for another 30, so let me go back through what we just heard. That last one, nice track by, sad track by Sonny Miller on Boyd Records, and that one's called Through That Door. For that one, another, a Dale Hawkins classic, Cross Ties, a little rockabilly instrumental, if you will. For that, Leon McAuliffe on Cimarron doing Nightlife. Claude Brownell and the Travelers before that one on Rave Records. Love that record. It's called I Met Her in a Honky Tonk. And then we started off that set with none other than Eddie Nowak, Have Blues Will Travel on D Records. We got so much more where that came from. And, you know, if you have... You know, if you appreciate what we do, if we, you know, we play no paywalls here. 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We always appreciate it. You know, it's not just spring pledge drives and pledge drives in general, where we will accept donations in order to keep the lights on here and keep the music going. Speaking of, I got another track heading up here for you. With a nice one, little Tony Hess. Troy Hess. He's going to be doing a song for us, so stay tuned for that. Thanks for tuning in once again. It is Hard Feelings on WYXR 91.7 FM, Memphis Radio.

I'm awful cold and hungry, sir. 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

All right, welcome back. You've been listening to the sounds of Hard Feelings here on WYXR 9 to 1.7 FM Memphis Radio. I am your humble host, The Wig Doc, and I've been just playing some nice country records for you. Nothing too crazy, nothing too fancy, really. But I've been enjoying it. Realize I've never done a country show dedicated, so, and I got a lot of country 45s, and I appreciate them. So, 60s, 70s sounds, we got plenty more that came from, but first, I'm going back through what we just heard, because, hey, maybe something stood out to you. Maybe you said, man, I gotta track that song down. That last one, early George Jones, Gotta Be My Baby on Star Day. You know, that's when he was

0: kind of still doing a very big impression of impersonations of Hank Williams, really. For that one, cool track on Thunder International out of Columbia, Mississippi. Columbia Thunder Records. That one was by Judy Moon, called Heavy Heart, a little R&B-ish country track there. For that one, Billy Mick doing Mirror on the Wall on Shamrock Records, produced by Bob Flowers. Pretty cool. For that, King Records classic, Charlie Moore and Bill Napier doing Lonesome Truck Driver. And we started off that track by Strange Little 45 by Troy Hess, Jimmy Brown, the Newsboy. You know, you might have noticed there's like a, was kind of like a flutter effect on his vocals there. You know, kind of sounded like early auto-tune or something, or like a vocoder. That says it was recorded in 3D dimensional sound, you know, a little, I wonder what they were using there. Probably like a, I don't know, that flutter sound is really good. I don't know, I like it. That little Troy Hess, he's got some great tracks if you ever want to track him down on the internet, or 45 for that matter. Let's hear another word from one of our sponsors, and then I'm going to get back into it with the a little more contemporary-ish. Not really. I mean, still like 50 years ago, but from the 70s, you know, country rock star. You'll know him when you hear him. Thanks again for tuning in to Hard Feelings. Got me for another 15 minutes or so. So, yeah, stay tuned. Thanks.
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All right, I'm heading out of here shortly. Got one last one for you coming up, Polly Hutt and her crackers. But before that, that last one was by Jimmy Griggs called Who'll Buy the Wine. Before that, nice Cajun country, Vin Bruce, Wild Side of Life. Before that one, nice cowboy country, cowboy Charlie Huff doing Legend of the Hole in the Ground. Started off that set with Neil Young, Old Man. Thanks for tuning in again to Hard Feelings. Same time, same place every Tuesday, 7 p.m. Central here on WYXR 91.7.

0: White attitudes have forced the black into being extremely color conscious. He has countless words for skin color, ranging from bright to smutty black, and uses them freely for self-ridicule or to express pride. This same scene, translated into formal standard English, is stilted and
1: uncomfortable. I'm a street. 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

0: You spend so much of your life preparing for after you leave here that you're new to the concept of what it is to actually be here. Italian game and Sicilian defense. Your opening moves can determine where you end up in this. And sometimes your opening moves didn't mean shit. Because your opening move wasn't even yours. It was inherited. Either way, a black man's life expectancy ain't nothing to brag about. So, James, you won't be here long. You speck of dust. And the people you love will remain. The places you love will remain. Definitely longer than your black. Prepare. Now, even though you feel insignificant, find a way to leave the world better than you entered it. Love yourself less. Sacrifice more. High risk yields high reward. It's what we all roll the dice for. All to leave something behind in this world. You can and will lose your mind in this world, but you ain't got the time in this world to waste on frivolous desserts that catch your eye like a pearl. Nah, not you. You're different. For a reason. A reason you may not enjoy, but enjoyment has nothing to do with purpose, James.
1: Nothing.
0: Go, get your victory over death. And through what you leave, you can live forever.
2: This is the way.
0: Oh, you want victory in life too now? Here. Like now. Every day? You don't think that's asking for too much, James?
3: Hell no, Oakland!
0: Mad Songs, Volume 1.

0: again. Time to reclaim it. Detectives won't entertain it. Science cannot explain how there's new life in me. It's the hype of me. I've waited my life to be. I can't understand it for the life of me. Or though I'm enlightened, used to be, I ain't like Reed. Now the darkness is lifted. It's like I've been given light to see. Through the madness, I grew from stagnant. I choose my cabinet. Who gets added? Dudes is laughing. I do get tracking. They walking patterns. See, I done graduated. Former enemies no longer think I'm the one to play with. The older one to the new ones lacking visitation. You let me know if that still claims affiliation. I'm back what I make. Primate. Doctor searching my to see what I ate. I remember mama crying at my wake. Was born again. Showing up to it wondering if I'm late. Wasn't. I ain't recognized by my cousins. Is it me or these people responding by the hundreds? Physically, maybe yes. Mentally, maybe no.
1: That would be my guess.
0: Through this madness, imagine you could be born again and believe it can happen. You could live everlasting, could walk up to the threshold and never have to pass it. Just take a dip in this Lazarus pit. Granted a second chance at handling shit. You can fall asleep in this Lazarus pit. From your dying body that cancer could lift.
2: I'm born again.
0: Just put your dad in this Lazarus pit and see your daddy again. Upon return, I either try to rewrite the past or start anew. Thinking of things I ought to do. Apologizing to women I've burned. Tell them I've learned a lot being born again. I'm matured, I've endured. Ready for righting wrongs. Mama, I'm going to college. Goal is writing songs. I'm on pathways to true enlightenment. My previous things, I might be sick. Not scared of mistakes. I'm knowing the statement. This might be it. Is it legit? Ministers cry when reawaken spirits that lie. Fill up the sky. World is imploding. Humans is fighting wars. We polluted the oceans. Animals dying off. Diseases is running rampant. And me, I'm born again.
2: I'm born again.
0: Laughing. You could be born again and believe it can happen. You could live everlasting. Could walk up to the threshold and never have to pass it. Just take a dip in this Lazarus pit. Granted a second chance at handling shit. You can fall asleep in this Lazarus pit. From your dying body that cancer could lift.

I don't have insufficient funds, and I'm always on the move. 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
1: What's up, what's up? How's it going, Memphis? This is DJ Dance Alone. Tonight I got a special treat for y'all. Everything you're about to hear is unreleased, and I can't really say who it's by. If you like what you hear, please feel free to DM me on Instagram. Ask me what you think it is, and then I'll tell you what it is. But I've been told that I can't really say what it is on the radio yet. But I have been given permission to play it. So, without further ado, here is the thing.
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And you, God, has given me more than just a blessing. 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

You're on the Southern Houses, the Southern Houses talent side or South side. This is South Memphis, this is the era of making it a super era, making it a park for any team of the size, you can come on. But when you come around to the South Side Park, you're gonna get self-preservation. Everybody got love, everybody family right. You see people coming to the store, everybody you see up here, last camera in the room.

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0: This is Brandy of Putting on Airs. Do you appreciate a good sad country song? If so, tune in at 9 a.m. on the first Sunday of each month where I host Sad Sack Sunday. 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

when the world got involved, and I woke up older, with a flag of surrender draped across my shoulder. Remember before, when we cared about things like who was the tallest, waiting round for the adults to stop talking, but they can't see past what absorbs them. When I grow up, I'll do it different, trying to change the world by wishing. If I could have it all, whatever I liked, I just want everyone to be alright, to get a little respite from the night after night of it. I stitch a tear to my prayer and hold tight. I left myself there, on the wall, looking up at the pictures in a pebble dash, glistening bright. Listen, I might have drunk one too many years, 'cause when the sun sheds tears now, they set me alight.

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And I am Liv Cohen, and I'm here till 8 a.m. this morning. And thank you for being here with me. Just heard one of my favorite songs from the 80s. That was Missing Persons with Destination Unknown. I have some new Oracle Sisters for you up next with Marcille. 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I'm here till 8, as I said already. 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

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It is Memphis. Brighton early in the morning. Happy Wednesday. Happy, what is it, June 24th. Happy June 24th to you. I'm Liv Cohen, and thank you for spending some of your time with us here at the station with the City of Seoul. Happy Pride Month. We're in the home stretch of Pride Month. We have a lot of great Pride programming that is live and in the archive. You can check it all out at wyxr.org/pride-shows. The website itself is really cute and really cool. I highly recommend visiting just for the website experience. But yeah, we've had a lot of great Pride-themed programming. I myself did week one of two Pride-themed shows for the Crooked Beat. I played all queer artists because gay people are really great at making good music. And that is undeniable. Anyway, happy Pride. Love you all. Thanks for being here. Keep being yourselves. La-di-da-di-da. Love you. All right, here's Oasis. This is quite the heavy hitter for not even 7 a.m. in the morning. But I love this song, and I hope you do too. So here's Oasis. Don't Look Back in Anger. Right here on The Drop. 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

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This is The Drop, and I am Liv Cohen. And thanks for hanging with me. Thanks for getting your Wednesday morning started on the station with the City Soul. 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It's right there on your face. We just heard Sprints with Trickle Down. Hope that one woke you up this morning. Next up, we've got brand new music from The Tubbs. They are 75% of them are from England. One of them is Scottish. The drummer is Scottish, and he will let you know. But shout out to Goner Records, because they brought them here at this point almost, what, a year ago? I don't have any sense of time, but it was a while ago at this point. And it was a really, really great show. Also, just generally, shout out to Goner Records, because they're announcing their Goner Fest 23 lineup later today, this morning. So keep your eyes peeled for that. I'm very stoked about it. Anyway, Goner Records, they brought The Tubbs to Memphis. They put on a killer show at B-Side. There was maybe 25 people there. So that is that is how I'm about to tell you. Go to more shows, support more local shows, even though these guys weren't technically local. Goner did put it on. Go to more local shows. Our local music scene is insane, and we need more people to show up to keep cool shows like that happening. So yeah, big thanks to The Tubbs, big thanks to Goner Records. I think Ibex Clan also played, which was awesome. Anyway, yeah, go to shows, be better, show up, even when it's hard, show up. Whew. Anyway, new music from The Tubbs coming at you. Right now, off of, I think, Matador Records. This is Who's Gonna Love You Now?

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This is Brandy of Putting On Airs, and these are the dogs of the week. I saw an absolutely adorable beagle at Crosstown Concourse this week. It had that brown and black and white kind of mottled fur, long ears. It was super excited to be going on its walk, and it was an absolute little darling. The rescue dog of the week is Sapphire. Sapphire is at the Humane Society of Memphis and Shelby County, and she is about a year old. She's a large breed mutt. She's got sandy, gorgeous, light brown hair, kind of blondish, with some white around her muzzle and her chest, white toes, and she's got a cute little sprinkling of freckles right on her nose. She is a bundle of goofy energy who is ready to make every day an adventure. She loves to play, she has tons of puppy spirit, and she would thrive best with an active family that's ready to include her in all of life's adventures. If you are looking for a spirited, energetic, young dog, please check out Sapphire at the Humane Society of Memphis and Shelby County. Thanks so much for listening, and tell your dog I said hi.

This is The Early Word, brought to you by The Daily Memphian, and I'm Natalie Van Gundy. Rise and grind, Memphis. It's Wednesday, June 24th. SpaceX is committed to building a water recycling plant. The plant, which would treat wastewater for use by the company's AI data centers, is already under construction, but work was paused indefinitely in April. Now, SpaceX is telling the city it will restart work on the plant by early next year. That new recycling plant may come just in time, since Memphis Light Gas and Water is looking into charging heavy water users a fee based on the amount of water they consume. Amelia Jean Sommelier Samuel Johnson helps people make poor decisions, as in which wine they like poured into their glass. And now he's been honored for that. Johnson won a Wine Spectator's Award of Excellence yesterday. He studied mechanical engineering at the University of Memphis, but after an aha moment with an Italian red, Johnson spiraled down the rabbit hole real quickly and found himself in the fine dining field. He created the wine list at Amelia Jean's, and he's always around to help customers have their own aha wine moment. Memphis golf fans may have held up their last "Hush, y'all" sign. The FedEx St. Jude Championship's future as part of the PGA Tour is in question. The PGA announced a major shakeup to its model yesterday. Memphis was not listed as a definite site, nor was FedEx mentioned in the press release. Memphis has been involved with the PGA since the Memphis Open in 1958, and the city has hosted the FedEx St. Jude Championship for the past 4 years. Find more on these stories and others at dailymemphian.com.

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WYXR 91.7 FM Memphis, Tennessee, WYXR.org on the web. We are also in the App Store, wherever you are, my friend. And thank you for being here with me right now, right here on The Drop, here every single weekday, 6 to 8 a.m. I'm Liv Cohen, here every day except for yesterday. I did sleep in. Things do happen. But thankful for the automation so that we weren't experiencing radio silence. Anyway, hate to miss it. Glad I'm here now. We have the concert calendar coming up in just a few, and another big thanks to the Daily Memphian for their little news break every single day at 7:30. And also Brandy Rinks bringing us the dogs of the week earlier in the hour. You can always tune in and hear lots of gushy mushy news about dogs that are adoptable in Memphis. It's really wonderful. It's one of my highlights of the week. I'll also take that as an opportunity to remind you that even if you aren't in a place to adopt, you can always foster. All of MAS and all of the local rescues desperately need fosters, truly at any time of the year. So even weekend fosters, if you can't commit to 6 months and you can commit to 6 days or even 2 days, you should definitely do it, because life is better with dogs. And support our local rescues. Do what you can. Another very low stakes, low commitment opportunity is at MAS. You can take dogs on a field trip, truly for 6 hours out of your Saturday. You will take a dog. It'll get in your car. It'll come with you wherever you want it to go. You can go to the park. You can go get ice cream, get a pup cup, do whatever you want. And then you return the dog at, I don't know, what, 5 or 6 p.m. whenever they close. And you made that dog's life a little better for one day, for 1 week. So do what you can. Love on all the animals. Love on your people. You know, community. Takes a village, etc., etc. And on that note, on a entirely different note, I have new music from... This is Lorelei. This is Nate Amos. He is also in Water From Your Eyes, who we also play on The Drop. He just announced a new album out on Matador Records. It's coming out September 11th. Super stoked. I am personally a huge This is Lorelei fan, so I'm very excited about this. But this is Billy Came Back, brand new, just out yesterday, from This is Lorelei, right here on The Drop. It's WYXR. Back in a few with the concert calendar.

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Got to get out of here in a few, which means it's time for the Wednesday night concert calendar. So tonight, Wednesday, well, first and foremost, you can always head to concert.wyxr.org to check out the whole month's listing of live music in Memphis. If we're missing anything, you can always submit a show. It's a really, really great resource to have, so check it out, use it, share it with your people. Anyway, tonight, Wednesday, June 24th in Memphis, Tennessee, at Huey's Poplar, we've got Harvey Mack. At Huey's Germantown is Jerry Finney. At Huey's Millington is Ethan Smith Trio. At Blues City Cafe is Brad Berchtel. Growlers will have Mind Mine and Municipal Bats. At Hernandez Hideaway tonight, it's an open jam night with no cover. Bluegrass Jam at Cross Town Brewing Company. And at High Tone in the small room downstairs is We Are the Weirdos. There's a DJ at Swamp Bar and... Hold on. At Swamp Bar tonight is DJ Groovy. And that is about it. So I'm going to get out of here. I have some new music from Howdy up next. And then a little Hail Maria coming after that. They have an album release show happening at Lamplighter this Saturday, along with Miss Dunks at Summer League and General Labor. And I've heard there's an after party with the Laundry Bats also at Lamplighter? I don't know. Regardless, stoked for that. So... be there, be square. Anyway, here's some Howdy for you to carry you out. Have a great Wednesday. I'll catch you right back here tomorrow morning. 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
2: What's up, everybody? I'm Angela Jackson, your weekend girl. It's a gorgeous day today. Chance of showers a little bit later today. We'll talk about what's trending. What about those Grizzlies and the draft? I'm going to dedicate this entire show to RJ Crew. Wow. He will be missed. Wake up, Memphis. It's WYXR, raised by sound.

All right, everybody. Good looking weather today here in Memphis. It's going to be hot near 84 related tonight, low near 17 if you got to step out. Right now, it's sunny. It's 74 degrees here at Crosstown Concourse. Leave us a message. 901-460-3031. We got some new stuff going on. We would love to hear from you. 839. 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
1: This is The Early Word, brought to you by The Daily Memphian, and I'm Natalie Van Gundy. Rise and grind, Memphis. It's Wednesday, June 24th. SpaceX is committed to building a water recycling plant. The plant, which would treat wastewater for use by the company's AI data centers, is already under construction, but work was paused indefinitely in April. Now, SpaceX is telling the city it will restart work on the plant by early next year. That new recycling plant may come just in time, since Memphis Light Gas and Water is looking into charging heavy water users a fee based on the amount of water they consume. Amelia Jean Sommelier Samuel Johnson helps people make poor decisions, as in which wine they'd like poured into their glass. And now he's been honored for that. Johnson won a Wine Spectator's Award of Excellence yesterday. He studied mechanical engineering at the University of Memphis, but after an aha moment with an Italian red, Johnson spiraled down the rabbit hole real quickly and found himself in the fine dining field. He created the wine list at Amelia Jean's, and he's always around to help customers have their own aha wine moment. Memphis golf fans may have held up their last "Hush, y'all" sign. The FedEx St. Jude Championship's future as part of the PGA Tour is in question. The PGA announced a major shakeup to its model yesterday. Memphis was not listed as a definite site, nor was FedEx mentioned in the press release. Memphis has been involved with the PGA since the Memphis Open in 1958, and the city has hosted the FedEx St. Jude Championship for the past 4 years. Find more on these stories and others at DailyMemphian.com.

Huh? What about my scarf? Can you have it? Yeah. No? Oh, dream. Well.

right, everybody. Good Wednesday morning to you. It is hump day. It's 9:23. This is Wednesday, June 24th. Just put a fork in June. It's a wrap, right? Hey, check your favorite traffic app. Know before you go as you move around the city. A lot of repaving that's going on. So pack some patience with you, especially Chelsea. I-240, be prepared to detour or to sit it out. Summer Avenue is down to one lane in both directions, right there between, right there with Sycamore View and White Station. Yeah, as they make improvements in the area. Remember, those bridges are completely gone. More construction, I-240, 3rd Avenue. If you missed that exit, you got to go all the way down to Mallory. And then on the other side of town, out east, repaving on Germantown Parkway. So, hey, we asked for it, right? We want better streets. Thank you, the city of Memphis. Thank you, TDOT. But you're going to have to pack some patience with it as they try to make some improvement. Good-looking weather today. Chance of scattered showers later today. High near 84. Later tonight, low 70 right now. It's about 74 degrees here at Crosstown Concourse. Happy anniversary. Happy birthday to you. You, or if anybody you know, is celebrating a birthday. Maurice and LaQuisha Harris are celebrating 31 golden years. Marcus Holliday of WMC-TV. The sports guy, Yatasha, 28 years. Y'all, what's the secret? Congratulations to you. We're going to move into some Alex J. This is Memphis' own. Show me. He says, show me, y'all. 925. Wake up, Memphis.

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0: Good Wednesday morning to you. It is Hump Day. Congratulations to the Grizzlies. That's because we were able to get Cameron Boozer, is it? 6'9". Wow, he's going to bring a lot to the table. How about the first Mexican first-round draft pick, Kareem Lopez, that is, y'all. I'm like, okay, but you know, in the back of my head, I'm like, will Ja still be on the team, or should you just say, Angela, give it up? Is it over for Ja? I don't know, y'all. You know, I'm a big Ja Morant fan. So anyway, congratulations to the Grizzlies, and we have our brand new players on the roster. So I'm looking forward to it.
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0: 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Remember, we've got construction that's going on. I-240 Chelsea. A lot of repaving, right? So we wanted it. Plus Germantown Parkway. So watch out for orange cones throughout the city, even here near Crosstown Concourse, 933.
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0: I'm sure you've seen it on your timeline. I dedicated my entire show today to Raph, a.k.a. RJ Groove. I had a chance to cross paths with him at Magic 101 many, many days ago, plus Clear Channel Radio and iHeart Radio, the R Groove train. So just so many good memories. He will be missed by, of course, his immediate family, his son, and his extended family, of course, his radio family. Wow, he was just all of that in a bag of chips. He was the CEO of the plant-based heat near U of M and in Cordova. It was vegan comfort food.

0: 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I'm Angela Jackson, your weekend girl. 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Of course, you have the latest app, right? So be sure to tell a friend. Let me give you a morning boost, 8 a.m. until 10 a.m. WYXR, we are raised by sound.
1: Heavenly Father, I want to take time out to thank you. Thank you for the highs, the lows, the mountains, the valleys. Most of all, thank you for family. And I got my family here, y'all. By the way, this is Jay Moss, Clark Sisters, and Kiera.

All right, everybody. Once again, my name is Angela Jackson, your weekend girl. It's been a whole lot of fun for a Wednesday hump day, right? Jim is up next for the Let's Get Lost show. He's got a little bit of this and a little bit of that, of course, some jazz. We'll be in there. I'll be back next Wednesday if the sun shines and the creep don't rot. Yeah, how does it go? Yeah, you know what I mean. Have an awesome Wednesday. You so deserve it. And of course, I'm just seeing RJ Groove all over my timeline. Wow. I'm like, y'all, this is tough. This is a tough one. But we will survive. That's because vegan is comfort food, right? Mwah. Have a good one. You so deserve it.

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My name is Jim, and today I'm filling in for John and or Joe on the best jazz program in the world when they do it. Let's Get Lost right here, exclusively on WYXR. Well, I got a good one for you, I hope. Trying to approximate the standard that John and Joe have set. We're going to start off with Kenny Dorham. Kenny Dorham's going to make it into this show twice today. We're going to hear a little Booker Little today, some Randy Weston, Joe Henderson, Curtis Amy, Charles Mingus, Duke Ellington, Sonny Rollins, Ted Kersen, maybe a little Sun Ra. That's what I have in mind for you today, right here on Let's Get Lost on WYXR 91.7 FM, beautiful, friendly, blah, blah, blah, disenfranchised Memphis, Tennessee. Well, we're going to get started with Kenny Dorham from his landmark record, Whistle Stop, with Hank Mobley on tenor. We're going to hear Sunrise in Mexico.

Well, yes. 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My name's Jim. I'm filling in for John and or Joe. We just heard three that I really like. Randy Weston from his signature record, High Life, African High Life. We heard Zulu. For that, Booker Little, Memphian Booker Little, with Memphian George Coleman from the Booker Little record, Booker Little and Friend. And we started off with Kenny Dorham doing Sunrise in Mexico from his landmark record, Whistle Stop, right here on Riding in Rhythm. Well, you know, while I've got you here, I want to remind you that WYXR is a nonprofit community radio station, and as such, needs your support. 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Speaking of what you can do, you know, you can text me directly in the air room if you so desire by texting 901-460-3031. And I will see it right here on the magic screen. I really will. Magic. Whole tones. Anyway, got some Joe Henderson coming up for you. One of my favorite records, his second album, which is called Our Thing, which has Andrew Hill and Kenny Dorham again on it. I told you he was coming in twice. After that, we're going to hear Curtis Amy do Katanga right here on Let's Get Lost. I almost called it my regular show, but I'm glad I didn't.

Well, yes. From his landmark record, Katanga. That's Curtis Amy with Cornell Dupree Bolton on trumpet. And before that, Joe Henderson, Our Thing with Kenny Dorham, Andrew Hill. Sounding great right here. On WYXR 91.7 FM, beautiful, friendly, disenfranchised Memphis, Tennessee. I've got about half an hour left. I can't believe it's already halfway gone. This show goes so quickly. Coming up for you right now, I got Charles Mingus, Track C, Group Dancers from Black Saint and Sinner Lady, which Mrs. Rhythm assured me is too modern for this show, but I think it's not. Then we're going to hear a Billy Strayhorn tune from Duke Ellington record Afro Bossa. We're going to hear Tigress. Sonny Rollins from his great Alfie soundtrack. We're going to hear He's Younger Than You Are. And if I have time to squeeze it in, I'm going to get Ted Kersen's Kasim in there right here. All right.

0: From the Cannon Center for the Performing Arts, presenting Little Feat on their last farewell tour, featuring more than 5 decades of music, including Dixie Chicken and Willin'. Thursday, November 19th. 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
1: 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You're still listening to WYXR 91.7, beautiful, friendly Memphis, Tennessee. We just heard a set of music started with Charles Mingus from Track C, Group Dancers from Black Saint and the Sinner Lady, which if you haven't listened to this year, you need to go out and listen to it. Then we heard Duke Ellington from Afro Bossa, actually a Billy Strayhorn tune, Tigress. Then we heard Sonny Rollins, orchestrated by Oliver Nelson, from the Alfie record, that was He's Younger Than You Are, and we closed that little set out with Kasim by Ted Kersen and Bill Barron right here on Let's Get Lost. I can never remember, I automatically want to say a different show name. Well, I think I can squeeze in another tune here at the end for you. It's been a pleasure being here. WYXR 91.7 FM in beautiful, friendly Memphis, Tennessee. There we said it within the hour. And we're going to hear Sun Ra do Lights on a Satellite. Yeah, I doubt we'll have time for anything else. Been a pleasure being with you this week.

Hope everyone's having a good morning this morning. It's about to be the afternoon, but, you know, it's still the morning to me. My name is Whit, the intern. I'll be here with y'all until noon. I'm going to be playing some songs that I really like. This is Witched Alignment.

It's a very pleasant 80 degrees right now. It's going to rain a little bit later tonight, but hopefully that won't bring your spirits down. I got a little bit of Tragically Hip coming. I played some of this last week. This is Grace 2.

You just heard Baby Blue by Badfinger here on WYXR 91.7. Up next, I've got some Pearl Jam to contrast with the older stuff that I've been playing. Here's Daughter.

Got some more Canadian music coming up. This next band is. Motherload.

That was When I Die, My Mother Lode. Up next, I got a little bit of Pavement, because I like Pavement, and I didn't get to play them last week. So let's hear it. Here's Pueblo.

I want to thank you all for joining me on this morning. And thank you for listening to WYXR 91.7 FM Memphis. I've got some D'Angelo coming up, a bit of a curveball, but here's I Found My Smile Again.

You just heard Vaseline by Stone Temple Pilots here on WYXR 91.7. I got some Incubus coming up. I got some Blind Melon coming up. And I'm going to end it, hopefully, with some John Mayer. But coming up next, this is Echo by Incubus.

That was Echo by Incubus. I got a little bit of Live coming up. Live is a band from Pennsylvania, I think. York, Pennsylvania, maybe, is where they're from. Made a lot of really good grunge music in the 90s. My dad showed me this band, so here's Pain Lies on the Riverside.

That was Live with Pain Lies on the Riverside. Up next, I'm coming at you with a little bit of Blind Melon. This is a track that not many people know from their second album after their self-titled. This is St. Andrew's Fall.

Super underrated band, Blind Melon. If you haven't listened to more of their stuff besides No Rain, I would urge you to do so. Soup is one of the best albums I've ever heard. Up next, I've got a little bit of Ween coming up. Here's The Argus on WYXR 91.7 FM.

I got one more song for y'all coming up. This is one I've been listening to as of late. When John Mayer hit his peak live in Los Angeles in 2007, he played this song. This is In Your Atmosphere

I want to thank you all for joining me. The Midday Report from Daily Memphian will be here in just a moment. But until next time, I've been with the intern.

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1: This is the Daily Memphian Midday News Brief. I'm Natalie Van Gundy. SpaceX has told City of Memphis leadership it will restart work on its stalled water recycling facility by the beginning of 2027. Samuel Hardiman says the City of Memphis said in a statement on Tuesday that the company has met with Memphis Mayor Paul Young and MLGW President Doug McGowan.
2: When Elon Musk's artificial intelligence company, xAI, arrived in Memphis in 2024, it pledged to build a water recycling facility to reduce its use of the Memphis Sand Aquifer. The company broke ground on the project in October 2025, but it stopped work this April. Musk later said the company first needed to stabilize Colossus 2, its second Memphis data center, which is 10 miles away. The water recycling plant was expected to treat wastewater from the City of Memphis's nearby TE Maxxin wastewater treatment plant and turn it into suitable industrial coolant, replacing the hundreds of thousands of gallons of fresh water the company uses each day at 3231 Paul R. Lowry Road, its Colossus data center. For the Daily Memphian, I'm Samuel Hardiman.
1: Germantown's Board of Mayor and Aldermen has approved the suburb's budget of nearly $242.5 million. Abigail Warren says the budget was approved 8 days ahead of the June 30th deadline.
3: The budget is one of the most pivotal decisions aldermen make each year. It funds city operations for a new fiscal year from July 1st to June 30th, 2027, and outlines Germantown leaders' priorities. The property tax rate is $1.79 per $100 of assessed value, the same as the current fiscal year. Spike sanitation rates are part of the adopted financial plan, the only fee increase in the budget. For the Daily Memphian, I'm Abigail Warren.
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I speak to Barbara? Yes, this is Barbara. Barbara, this is Sheila. You might not know who I am, but the reason I'm calling you is because I was going through my old man's pocket this morning, and I just happened to find your name and number. So woman to woman, I don't think it's been any more than fair than to call you and let you know where I'm coming from. Now, Bob, I don't know how you're going to take this, but whether you be cool or come out of a bag on it, it doesn't really make any difference. But it's only fair that I let you know that the man you're in love with, he's mad. From the top of his head to the bottom of his feet, the bed he sleeps in, every piece of food he eats, I make it possible. The clothes on his back, I buy them. The car he drives, I pay the notes on it every month. So I'm telling you this to let you know just how much I love the man. And woman to woman, I think you'll understand just how much I'll do to keep him.

We love you. WYXR 91.7 FM, the station with the city soul, raised by sound. Can you hear the sound? How sweet the sound. Still hanging out here in the studio for your lunch hour. It's JB, it's Wit, it's you and me. Here's the headline news, William Bell.

0: You're listening to WYXR FM 91.7 Memphis. I'm your host, David Less, and this is Earth's Greatest Hits. I'll be playing music from across the globe and back home again here in Memphis. As our friend Jim Dickinson would say,
1: what a thrill it used to be to find a record, especially a new record or a real old record, that you hadn't heard, that your friends hadn't heard, and, you know, to turn your friends on to it and to memorize it, you know, and to try to see if you can find out who the hell this weird person is and is there any more of it.

From Cape Town, South Africa, that was Mapumba, and the song was called Wafaka. 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I'm your host, David Less, and before that was The Kinks, Sunny Afternoon, and hopefully it's a sunny afternoon and you are enjoying it. Now, this is Otis Clay, live in Japan with the high rhythm section with a song made popular by O.V. Wright. It's a nickel and a nail.

As a producer, my recommendation to every singer is never duet with Al Green or B.B. King. The exception here is Annie Lennox, and this is a duet with Al Green and Annie Lennox called Put a Little Love in Your Heart. Great version. Here's Aretha Franklin before she signed with Atlantic Records with Blood Runs Warm.

to Barbara. Barbara, this is Shirley. You might not know who I am, but the reason I'm calling you is because I was going through my old man's pockets this morning, and I just happened to find your name and number. So woman to woman, I don't think it's being any more than fair than to call you and let you know where I'm coming from. Now, Barbara, I don't know how you're going to take this, but whether you be cool or come out of a bag on me, you see, it really doesn't make any difference. But it's only fair that I let you know that the man you're in love with, he's mine. From the top of his head to the bottom of his feet, the bed he sleeps in, and every piece of food he eats. You see, I make it possible. The clothes on his back, I buy them. The car he drives, I pay the note every month. So I'm telling you these things to let you know how much I love that man. And woman to woman, I think you'll

two fabulous soul singers back-to-back, Aretha Franklin in her pre-Atlantic days as a gospel singer, While the Blood Runs Warm, and the great Shirley Brown, Woman to Woman, recorded right here in Memphis. Now let's listen to Charlie Louvin, The Kneeling Drunkard's Plea.

Charlie Louvin, one of the Louvin brothers, with the Kneelin' Drunkard's Plea. Now, this next one is actually off of a Rye Cooter record produced by Jim Dickinson, and this was recorded in his home, but it's actually a Sleepy John Estes track. It's called President Kennedy, and it's features Rye Cooter and Dickinson on background and several other Memphis luminaries, but it's Sleepy John Estes with President Kennedy. They want-

Randy Newman sings, "Mr. President, Have Pity on the Working Man." Now, here's a song Brazilian artist Gal Costa in a duet with Luiz Gonzaga. The song is called Augusta de Amor.

That was the late Brazilian singer Gal Costa in a duet with Luiz Gonzaga called Augusta de Amor. Gal Costa was a fabulous singer and very, very popular in Brazil, one of the top vocalists in Brazil. This is a live record from a tour in Europe that Ry Cooder did. The only time I know of Jim Dickinson actually touring Europe with Cooder. And this is a song that was actually popularized by Little Milton. It's called If Walls Could Talk. It's a live version from the European tour.

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Somebody here with somebody they shouldn't be here with? Coming to show with the wrong person? Ain't you bad?

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I'm glad. She's glad. And they're glad.

Solomon Burke made famous, called Down in the Valley. Let's conclude now with the Rolling Stones, a great song called Wild Horses.

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0: this instead.
1: Oh, no thanks. I got some store-bought right over here on my own.
0: No, man. This is grass.
1: You mean marijuana?
0: Yeah.
1: Lord have mercy. Is that what that is? Let me see that.

0: Well, there probably won't be anyone here. And if there is, they'll probably think I'm some kind of jerk for wanting just two potatoes.
1: Hi, sir. May I help you with something?
0: Well, I only wanted two potatoes for bacon, but if I have to take this package of four, I will.
1: No, sir. You only want two potatoes, then...
0: I only wanted two potatoes for bacon, but if I have to take this package of four, I will.
1: No, sir. If you only want two potatoes, that's what I'd like you to have, and we'll just take a moment to bag you up. Here you are, sir. Will there be anything else I can get for you?
0: No, that's all I have on my list for now. Well,

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1: Space dust?
0: Will you experience the sizzle of galactic grape, orbiting orange, and cosmic cherry flavors?
1: Wow, the cherry tastes delicious!
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0: Space dust sizzling candy in your mouth.

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1: One thing that just immediately comes to mind, because we do this first thing Christmas morning, is a birthday party.
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0: I'm Winston.
1: Happy Wednesday to you all out there in Radio Land and out here walking around in the concourse. And if you're listening to the archive and it's a different day, happy blank, whatever day it is, to you as well.
0: Birthday, whatever, anniversary.
1: Or birthday, yeah. If it's your birthday, I want to wish you a heartfelt happy birthday.
0: Happy birthday.
1: And if it's your anniversary, I want to wish you a heartfelt happy anniversary to you.
0: I'm sure it's one of the monkeys' birthdays, you know.
1: Yeah. Happy birthday, Peter Tork.
0: Yeah, yeah, yeah. He's always somewhere in there.
1: Somehow they, I think when you're a Monkees fan, you celebrate every quarter birthday.
0: Right.
1: Right? You know? it's Davy Jones's thirty second quarter happy birthday.
0: Yeah.
1: Yeah. Well, we didn't play any Monkees that set, but no. Winston, what did we hear that set?
0: I started with Jim White and Amy Mann's Static on the Radio. Then Lou Reed's Set the Twilight Reeling. The Felice Brothers' Saturday Night. If y'all haven't listened to the Stones' Black and Blue for a while, I played Memory Motel, followed by Townes Van Zandt, Fare Thee Well, Miss Carousel. And what was the last thing I played?
1: I think that was it.
0: Yeah.
1: And you drove by the Memory Motel this weekend.
0: A little education. My friend, as we were driving, he put that on and he pointed out and he was telling me the story. Apparently, in the mid-70s, the Stones were hanging out with Warhol, and there's some sort of thing about that part of Long Island, and there it was, the Memory Motel, which is a little kind of nondescript little thing.
1: Yeah, and if you're just listening to the show for the first time, Winston and I have been friends for a long time. We went to high school together. That's also, right. I would say went through a Rolling Stones phase together, and Black and Blue being kind of like a missed album for us.
0: Had that record.
1: Yeah, I didn't either.
0: And your mom was in here, and she's like, that doesn't sound like the Stones.
1: Yes. Yeah. Shout out to my mom. She went to the Four-Way Grill for the first time today and enjoyed it. And got to visit with her a little bit. So, always a pleasure to see my mom.
0: Always.
1: Yes. Love you, Mom. Well, well, well.
0: So what's on your music mood today?
1: It's a little bit of a, I got some new stuff that I'm going to be playing, some newer songs, and some older, but some new stuff that I've been digging. I'm trying to think, we got some shows that are coming up, soon. I'm playing some of those artists.
0: Nice.
1: I don't know. We'll hear some stuff. I think I'm going to start with a little Moody Dan Deacon. Is that okay with you?
0: Sounds good.
1: All right, we'll be back in a bit. And also, I'm excited. Greg's going to be here later.
0: So cool.
1: We'll
0: he's to in see town.
1: Him. Yeah, he's awesome. Here. I saw him this week. He's been, he was a little under the weather, but he's feeling better.
0: The pinball wizard.
1: Well, yeah, we'll talk about that. All right, WYXR 91.7 of the moon.

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him a 9-1-7. Double wax on. I'm having a blast, baby. Turn it up and keep rocking in the free world. Lord knows we might not be able to soon enough. So, you know what I'm saying? Let's have a good time and rock out.

And today we want to offer to you the most beautiful gift we've ever offered to our Sparrows Club members. Look at this beautiful Sparrows clock. Two sparrows standing over a nest, singing. And in this beautifully sculptured base, we've inserted a clock. And not just any clock, an alarm clock. This alarm clock could wake you in the morning, not with that annoying, harsh electronic sound you're so used to hearing, but with a clock that will sing of joy, and then the chirping of a sparrow.

0: 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This is Song on the Radio. I'm Robbie.
1: I'm Winston.
0: I make dreams come true around here, don't I?
1: You do.
0: Like, Robbie, can you put that? Boom, it's
1: boom,
0: in there.
1: It's like that. Should I like that clock piece?
2: And today we want to offer to you
1: love it.
2: The most beautiful gift we've ever offered to our Sparrows Club members.
0: Sparrow Club?
1: Look, I think he's drunk.
2: Sparrows Clock.
0: Sparrows.
2: Two sparrows. Standing over a nest, singing. And in this beautifully sculptured base,
1: he's totally wasted.
2: A clock. And not just any clock, an alarm clock. This alarm clock could wake you in the morning, not with that annoying, harsh electronic sound you're so used to hearing, but with a clock that will sing of joy, and then the chirping of a sparrow. Listen.
0: Oh, God. Okay.
1: I want one.
0: You want to thank Carrie for that, right?
1: Yeah, totally. We're on a mutual race to get one in the wild.
0: Yeah.
1: Not on eBay.
0: That's a video, actually. Yeah, the clock is beautiful.
1: Speaking of good, what did you play?
0: What did I play? Let's see. We started off with Dan Deacon, Build Voice, off of his great Bromps record. I was... telling Winston, I mean, it was 15 years ago, and Dan Deacon played the high tone and was probably one of the most amazing shows I've seen in Memphis at a club ever.
1: Your description was like, man, I should have been there. I should have seen that.
0: Should have been there.
1: It was like 15 years ago?
0: Yeah. He did like an interpretive dance collective with the whole audience, and I know that like that is not something 15 years ago I would do.
1: Yeah.
0: But somehow he was so...
1: He was working the door, he said.
0: And he was working the door. He was just... He got everyone involved from the moment you walked in the thing. But I'm sitting out to five because my son was super young and we went there early when High Tone had those really good pizzas.
1: Oh, those pizzas were the best.
0: And
1: so good.
0: We got to meet Dan Deacon and he was really sweet to five and it was great. Followed that up with Nick Drake, Fruit Tree Take 4 from November 12th, 1968. A new compilation called The Making of Five Leaves Left. We'll be probably hearing more from that as that becomes more available. A favorite, I think, of both of us, right? Off York Boulevard, Acetone's Vibrato. Great indie rock band from early 2000s. Then some brand new Cass McCombs with a song for the time. That's called Peace. And then two from that's Chris Stamey. Off the really fun Work Records New York comp. That's Chris Stamey with The Summer Sun, also a summer song.
1: That was cool. I love that.
0: And I guess a post-DB's Peter Hossapple Chris Stamey record that was Here Without You.
1: Mm.
0: And then, of course, we played The Bird Clock.
1: The Bird Clock. One of our new hot buttons.
0: Yeah, it's a hot button. It might... I know. I think I could. You know, sometimes I play that Two Potatoes.
1: Yeah.
0: And today I said to you, I said, "Am I playing it too much?" And you were like, "No, like, no."
1: I'm diplomatic, so I.
0: Yeah,
1: never...
0: you're diplomatic. I mean, you don't mind it, but you're not like jonesing for it.
1: God, he's playing that damn thing again.
0: Right. So one potato, two potato. I might we'll ease in Bird Clock.
1: It's timeless.
0: It is. That's
1: but Robbie,
0: true.
1: I think you ought to do a second version of the Bird Clock, slowed down to make him sound even more drunk.
0: Yeah, and maybe what I can do is, I wonder if I can get the music out of the background, then we can play anything over it.
1: Right.
0: So, anyway, we'll work on that.
1: Yeah.
0: Maybe we'll do a remix.
1: Let's do it.
0: Remix!
1: Let's. I mean, that means you do it.
0: Yeah, but no, but we're creative partners in regards to that, so. Who's coming up at 4 o'clock? Who's on it?
1: Greg.
0: The Big G.
1: He's here.
0: He's coming up at 4 o'clock. And then MacMan, we had some technical difficulties during MacMan's show last week. Apologies to the great MacMan. Won't happen again, sir. And, of course, Mike Brown in after that. He's got a great show as well. And great music all night long.
1: Yeah.
0: So stay tuned.
1: Please.
0: Why don't you play?
1: All right, if you want me
0: songs.
1: To.
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3: the most beautiful gift we've ever offered to our Sparrows Club members. Look at this beautiful Sparrows clock. Two sparrows standing over a nest, singing. And in this beautifully sculptured base, we've inserted a clock.
4: Oh, yeah.
3: 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Listen.

watched out for a simple twist of fate. 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
1: I'm Winston.
0: I'm Robbie. And mark your calendars as the day. Today is the day that we, Song on the Radio, officially put the bird clock drop into the hot key.
1: Yeah.
0: And so as you hear it from every show here on out, you'll understand that this was really the passing of the guard from two potatoes to bird clock.
1: Is it that powerful enough?
0: Well, I think so. I mean, okay, we'll see. It's a little longer, not much.
1: Yeah.
0: It's got a little, I need to edit the very, very end a little bit, but okay. I think we're there.
1: All right.
0: And we got, you know, shout out to Lori McStay, host of Switching to Glide.
1: She was listening.
0: She enjoyed the bird clock, and we always appreciate hearing from friends and fellow DJs out there.
1: We will take any donations if anyone has one they want to donate to the radio station.
0: Yeah, sure. Why not?
1: Of a bird clock.
0: Yeah. I like that. We can convert that into Bitcoin, and with a few prayers, we'll turn that into matching sponsorship for the
1: If I get one, can we keep it here?
0: If it stays here. I mean, it might work good right up
1: has
0: there.
1: Has anything ever walked off from here before?
0: I don't think so. We could put it right up there. That would be a good spot for it.
1: I can, like, get some sort of way to adhere it.
0: And then I don't know if you can do a weekly alarm, but we can make the alarm go off every 2:30 on a Wednesday or something.
1: There
0: like
1: you
0: that.
1: Go. Yeah.
0: What would we hear there?
1: I started with Wilco's She's a Jar, followed by Marian Faithfull's version of It's All Over Now, Baby Blue, Dylan's Simple Twist of Fate, T-Rex's Cosmic Dancer, and then an epic Harlem River from Kevin Morby. You know what I mean?
0: Great set. Shout out to Kevin Morby, friend of the station.
1: Yeah.
0: Good dude. How are you going to beat the heat, Winston?
1: You know, today it wasn't too bad if you're in the shade.
0: Okay. Yeah, I've been in the shade inside all day long, so I don't even know.
1: I've always wondered one of those things that UPS drivers wear around their neck. They're like those...
0: It's like a fan? Or?
1: Well, it's like a... It's wet. It's like it's like a sponge. Like a sponge that's like tubular. They just wear around your neck. Apparently, that's...
0: Hey, Prime Day's coming up, man.
1: No, I'll tell you what I do. I've got them. Those little... They're rechargeable little hand fans.
0: That's what... Yeah. That's what you do.
1: I was at a salon with Elizabeth, and the guy at the checkout place had one of those, and he was just... I was like, where'd you get that?
0: Sometimes you can't... That's the only way to beat the heat.
1: Yeah.
0: Especially when you got to work a job and be somewhere, and, you know, sometimes the portable fan is what you need.
1: Yeah.
0: So there you are. All right, Big G's coming up soon. Why don't I play a few, and we'll check back in before the end of the hour. Let me see what I got. I'm going to play some of the new stuff I was talking about earlier.
1: Yeah.
0: All right, WYXR, this is a new Animal Collective coming up. 91.7 FM.

0: 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This has been Song on the Radio. I have been Robbie.
1: I've been Winston.
0: And we're about to have...
2: The Big G.
3: The Big G!
2: Matt, I'm all about this...

0: Yeah, I was. That was. I was actually. Yeah, very curious. What are the Sparrow members? Like, what is that?
1: I don't know.
0: Is this some secret organization?
2: Yes, it is.
0: The only Christianity.
2: But Greg, if you're lucky enough, maybe the clock one day will find a home right at the top of our right here.
0: I'm on the hunt now.
2: Okay.
3: There
2: all right.
3: Go.
2: Oh,
3: join
2: well,
3: the club.
2: The two of y'all. Oh yeah, we were talking. You were references the Pinball Wizard earlier.
0: What? I was references the Pinball Wizard.
3: Well, yeah, because you know, I mean, you've kind of
0: helped me
3: with a few.
0: You're the one that puts them together. Like that's amazing. You're like you turn them into art all over again. It's so cool.
2: So Greg went on a recon mission for Winston and acquired an old, not working pinball machine. Correct? And
0: yeah. But it's not quite a pinball machine. Every time I would tell somebody what it was I was picking up, I'd be like, "It's a pinball machine, but it's not really.
3: It's
0: more
3: head.
0: The size of a pachinko machine or
3: right.
0: something."
3: It's just the upper portion.
2: And it's like from the 50s, 50s, and it light, and you're so you add light, you come in and add some lights to it.
3: I take all the mechanical stuff that makes it weigh so much, and then I just replace it with my own kind of light show type thing.
2: Yeah.
0: It looks great.
3: Hey, but Robbie, I didn't tell you this. This thing, he dropped it off.
0: Oh, yeah.
3: God, dude, this thing smells great. It smells, I swear to God, it smells like my bedroom in high school. Like, it smells like gongish incense. And I said, "Greg, man, this thing smells awesome." And he goes, "Oh, my friend, he actually makes incense."
0: My friend, shout out to my buddy Andy in Milwaukee, who had been holding this item for us for a while.
2: Nice.
0: And I finally got up there to pick it up. And he makes incense in his home. In fact, he gave me some as we left. So the car also smells really great right now.
3: Oh, I need you to hook me up with that guy because I seriously want to get some incense
0: I've
3: from
0: got
3: this
0: you.
3: Dude.
2: Well, we got the Big G coming up next with Strange Mysterious Sounds. I think we're just going to go for it. What do you got today, Greg? Just your box of 45s?
0: Little grab bag, just kind of anything that seemed to be handy and a couple of things I picked up maybe last month here in town.
2: All right, I'm going to play a couple of words from our generous sponsors here at WYXR, and we'll be back next week.
3: Yeah.
2: Yeah. All right, Greg's up next, 4 o'clock. Big G, Strange Mysterious Sounds.

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KXR 91.7 right here in Memphis, Tennessee. You're tuned into WYXR 91.7 right here in Memphis, Tennessee. This is Felt, and coming up next, we're going to hear from Parasites of the Western World. Keep it tuned right here at WYXR 91.7 Memphis, raised by sound.

You tune into WIXR 91.7 right here in Memphis, Tennessee. This is the Big G with Strange Mysterious Sounds. Thanks for joining us today. Tell you what we just heard. We just heard from the Saints off their first album. And hold on one sec. All right, yes, indeed. We heard from the Saints with Messing with the Kid off their first LP. Before that, Designer from Asheville, North Carolina with Magic Memory. We also heard from The Strand from their album Seconds Waiting, and that's the track we heard as well. And before that was The Damned with Stranger on the Town from their Strawberries album. Moon Rituals from Australia with Dressed in Black off the Moon Rituals LP. And before that, we heard an instrumental from Felt, Indian Scriptures, I think. And underneath us right now, Optic Sync with A Study. Let's see, what's it called again? A Study in Choreography for the Camera. And coming up next, Killing Joke with Change off the Killing Joke LP. Keep tuned right here, WYXR 91.7 Memphis. We're raised by sound.

0: Warren, over the years, you've written more than your fair share of songs about guns and violence, plenty of songs about outlaws and espionage. Your one-time producer, Jackson Brown, called your genre song noir. Is it a dark, fatalistic notion that life will kill you?
1: No, I don't think it's... I mean, the fact that life will kill you is just that. It's a fact. I don't think this album is about aging issues. To me, it's not about aging. Because I'm also lucky that I've had kids since I was a kid. So I've always been Papa. In a way, I was old when I was 24, you know. So I don't think of myself in terms of, uh-oh, I turned the corner, now I'm old. As Michael Caine said the other day, I don't think I'm middle-aged. I don't know anybody 106. So I don't think that's the issue. To me, the song is more about being dead. I think you have to spend a fair amount of time realizing that you will be so that you remember to enjoy everything you possibly can every minute you're not. You always want to try and tell younger people that, which is very difficult because they don't really hear it because they feel a life has been imposed on them. And of course, they're absolutely correct.

Don't you wish that you could be something that you're not? You could maybe oscillate deep inside a dot. Maybe be magnetically ozone high at night, up where all those dancers are in the northern lights. Imagine you outside of you, other than you are. You could feel the falling fall in a falling star. Instantly, as fast as that, shrink way down in size. Atoms small, you split apart, wind up otherwise. You could be a vagrancy, other than what's you. Hungry shark with razor teeth, turning red the blue. Butterfly of powdered wings, fluttering the warm. You the ghost of morning fog, nebulous in form. How about a cricket's legs, rubbing evening cries? Maybe better you should be chromosomal ties. You could be soap bubble blown by some little girls.

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Maybe I could glisten hard, sunshine on a stone. What about the melting drip down an ice cream cone? We could be a list of things longer than your arm. Find us new ideas.

0: You're tuned into WYXR 91.7 right here in Memphis, Tennessee. This is the Big G with Strange Mysterious Sounds. Thanks for tuning in today. We appreciate having you. Underneath us right now, Letha Rodham Melchior. Great soundscape artist. Awesome person. Before that, we heard from Silver Apples off their first LP with Love Fingers. We also heard from Ken Nordine with Don't You Wish off his Stare With Your Ears album. The Geckos with Low Heist off their Heads LP on People in a Position to Know label. Tracy Thorne from her Distant Shore album with Dreamy. We also heard from Dream Sitch with Deep Seat off their third album. Hunt and Turner in there with Hold Me Now from their Magic Landscape album. We also heard a little Warren Zevon. And let's see what else we have. Johnny Singer from Memphis, Tennessee, in there as well with his 99 Ways to Lose from his Sick of Driving LP. The Squeeze with Separate Beds off their Argy Bargy LP. Killing Joke with Change off the Killing Joke LP. And before that, we heard Optic Sync with A Study for Choreography from their soundtrack, or an original score for the films of Maya Deren. Keep tuned right here. Mac Mann's in the building, about to get it rolling. 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
2: All right, you hear it coming up. Thank you, Big G, for bringing me on in. Ain't no doubt about it. I like it. Every Wednesday, right here at the top of the rock, Max sitting in. I want you to come on in with us, all right?

All right. Want to say good evening to you. Up underneath of us right now, you listen to Mark Morrison, Return of the Mac. Mac Man theme song, no doubt about it. Feeling good, it's Wednesday, 5 o'clock, drive at 5. So come on in, fill it out. Thank Big G once again for bringing me on in. WYXR 91.7. FM Memphis, Tennessee. No doubt about it. Seth, thank you very much for tuning in. I'm feeling pretty good. Want you to feel the same doggone way. It's a little overcast outside. Clouds here and there. And they say it might do a little raining. But it's all right. It's dry up in here. And we're just going to enjoy ourselves. And thank you for coming on down here to listen to us on this end of the radio station. No doubt, Mac, feeling good. Today, we're going to play a little of this, a little of that. And let you come on in and party with us a little bit, all right? Little of that disco thing. We're going to do a little discoing on Wednesday. Drive at 5. Hold your hands on the steering wheel. Keep it in the middle of the road. Watch out for the other guy. All right. Disco Wednesday.

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3: All right, look out there, South Haven, White Haven, North Haven, all the havens, no doubt about it. 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Send a little something this way. We appreciate it. No doubt about it. Mac sitting there doing this thing now. We talking about a little disco. I want you to stick and stay. If you're sitting on the couch, you might want to jump up and do a little something, man. No doubt. I like it. Come on in the house Wednesday, Mac Man. Look out, Fort Campbell, Hopkinsville, Clarksville, Tennessee.

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All right, all right. No doubt about it. Evelyn Champagne King says it's a shame working with you on a Wednesday. Yeah, I like it. We call it a little disco thing, you know, doing a little of that thing that they get up and get down. You know what I mean? No doubt. Feeling good, Mac Man. I want to tell you, come on in and enjoy your day. This is Wednesday. I was coming in from on the interstate there, you know, and people was going in and out. So if we call this driving five, I want you to be careful. Take and put your hands on your steering wheel, look in your mirrors, and look out for the other guy. Yeah, you know, make sure you don't cause no ruckus there on the highway. Yeah, Mac Man, I want to tell you to drive safe and get home alive, no doubt about it. We like it right here on the station, 91.7 FM, WYXR, sending it out to you and yours, no doubt. Said, oh, yeah, all the way to Scholarfield, down there in New Chicago, Hollywood, Washington Bottom, South Memphis, Lauderdale Sub, Parkway Village, Hickory Hill, Fox Meadow, all over town and down in Coffeyville, Mississippi. Yeah, we like it. Send it your way right now, sir. Disco Wednesday. Mac sitting in the air chair. Come on in the house. Yeah, sitting in your seat, patting your feet. Says, all right, get on up on it. Make it work, make it work, make it work, make it work.

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3: All right, that's some more good information, no doubt about it. Yeah, sending it out all the way to Olive Branch, Mississippi, South Haven again, Detroit, Chicago, Ohio, California. Look out, Cali. Yeah, we like it crazy about it. Got that World Cup going on. Had a nice little draft night last night. Memphis Grizzlies got a pretty good pick, no doubt about it. We in the house. Mac feeling good. Want you to feel the same doggone way. Playing a little disco on Wednesday. Come on in the house. Let's see, can we get your car washed? No doubt.

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3: All right, still some more good information there. Yeah, thank you for tuning in. MacMan sitting here in the air chair feeling good on a Wednesday, drive at 5. Won't you stick and stay, don't you go away. We like it. Want to thank Big G. You know, Big G always bringing Mac on in. And then I sit in with on Mike Brown to come in with Somewhere There. Big G, mysterious. Yeah, one of them mysterious, strange and mysterious sound. Yeah, he like it. I like it too. We going to keep on keeping on doing this Disco Wednesday. Yeah, take you back in the disco era. Say we can survive.

Oh, yeah, yeah, yeah. One of those disco queens, no doubt about it. Disco divas. Gloria Gaynor said, we'll survive. Yeah, we like it. We crazy about it. Cannot do without it. Playing that disco music on the Wednesday. Back sitting in the air chair. You know, disco came around in the 70s, early 70s. Probably went all the way through the 70s and faded out in the 80s. And one of the DJs on the radio in New York City had a burn the disco records and where that blow them up. And so, you know, they did all that. And anyway, disco was a fever. And it was one of those eras that people danced, went to Studio 54 there in New York, and all the cities had big disco.

0: I want to thank you for hanging in there with my Disco Wednesday. No doubt about it. Thank you for tuning in every Wednesday. Oh, yeah, we appreciate you, no doubt about it. Tell your friends and next of kin, tell them tune on in. Check out the Mac Man on Wednesday. I got Mike Brown in the house coming up right behind me. Ain't no doubt. Say he going to throw down somewhere there. Yeah, right here, 91.7 FM, Memphis, Tennessee. We thank you so very much, as always. We're still here. See you next week. Take care of yourself. Bye-bye.
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This is Somewhere There. Big thanks to the Mac Man. Thanks as always, every week. Always amazing to see the Mac Man. Let's jump into it. I brought a bunch of sounds from far off places around the world. Just because I've caught a little World Cup fever. And let's listen to some great music from various places throughout the world. We're going to kick it off in Colombia. Here's Los Yetis. Keep it tuned right here, WYXR 91.7 FM Memphis. We're raised by sound.

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This is Somewhere There. I'm your host, Mike, here every Wednesday from 6 to 7. Hope you're enjoying it. Underneath us, we've got Farhad Mahrad with his song Young Man, recorded in 1974 in Iran. Before that, out of Pakistan, we had Nasir Bazmi with Ashay Man. That's off an amazing compilation on the Sublime Frequencies label, titled Folk and Pop Instrumentals, 1966 to 1976. Let's see, before that, we had John Ondalo with the tune Chumshkuru Mungu. Ondalo is out of Tanzania. Before that, we had Amadi Pierre out of the Ivory Coast with the tune Abba Blywan on the Society Ivory Du Disc label out of Ivory Coast. Cool little 45. Then we had Eric Showboy Akezi and his Royal Ericos with Akalaka. That is out of Nigeria. Then we had, we were over in South America before that, out of Brazil, Los Mutantes, with Gloria Rio, Dos Cofins do Alem. And then we kicked it off also in South America, out of Bogota, Colombia, with Los Yetis and Mi Siento Loco. If you're just tuning in, just in celebration of the World Cup, we've got songs coming at you from all over the world. We're going to head... I think, what do I have queued up here? We're going to head over to the British Isles. Here's this next one is Tung out of London, UK. We'll let Mehrad finish this tune out. Keep it tuned right here at WYXR 91.7 FM Memphis. We're raised by sound.

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This is Somewhere There. Thanks for tuning in. Glad to have you here. Underneath us, one more instrumental out of Pakistan. We got the Panthers with Barvi underneath us. Before that, out of New Zealand, Alec Bathgate off his Gold Lame record on Flying Nun with the tune

off their Vicor LP. Let's see, what year was that? That one's from 2013. And then we kicked this set off in London, England, with Tung and the tune Arms off their Good Arrows LP from 2007. I think we got enough time for just one more. If you're just tuning in, been spinning records from all over the world in honor of the World Cup. I know it's going on for a little bit longer, but felt like the right thing to do. Anyway, I'll be back next week. Hope you will too. Till then, take care.

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